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0: 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Nonstop gute Laune.
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I cut so much you thought I was a DJ. 2, 1, yep, 3.

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Then dance to this motherfucking music we crept to. 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
1: Informer, you know, say that I'm a snowman, I go blam. 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